It's all about the variety. B105.7, you were there. Glad you're here. And did you hear this? Well, of course, you know the Colts. They lost by overtime. Field goal to the Chiefs. Better than when we played against the Ravens. But still, we don't want to lose. We want to win. But of course, this Sunday, we're going to be hosting the Texans. Texans are also 0-2, as we are. You know, we've lost... Sean said 9 straight losses. Ouch. But the Fever headed to the playoffs. We don't know where they're landing, but we're 5th overall so far after that loss yesterday. You're a survivor. B105.7. It's all about the variety as the Colts survive and move ahead.

Not many promises in the world. We've got one that we do keep and maintain, not repeating any songs all day long while you work. It's the No Repeat Workday on B105.7. We do it because it's all about the variety. Here's Adele. I let it fall.

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It's all about the variety. Kroger stopped selling Red Bull nationwide. Looks like a fight over price. They're also having a standoff with Boar's Head as well. It's

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just might. 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I'll break out the sweaters. 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

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That's the time they'll tell you when we could call your name. If we do, call us back in 10 minutes. You'd win all the money tomorrow.

Lots of surveys on various things. B105.7, it's all about the variety. And Sean talked about it this morning on The Sean Show. Sunday customers are the worst. Now, bartenders on Reddit are debating the worst night of the week to work. And a whole lot of them say Sunday. Others called Sunday nights the Wild West of restaurant service. And customers tend to be needier on Sundays, more impatient, and sometimes drink a little harder. Maybe they're watching.

Well, it looks like Resident Evil topped the box office over the weekend. Franchise best, $60 million for opening. Practical Magic 2 finished in second place with $12.2 million in its second weekend, followed by Spider-Man Brand New Day in third with $6.5 million. I'd take any of that myself if I could get that kind of money. The Odyssey, $4.9 million. Coyote versus Acme rounded out the top five. I'd like to see that one. It's all about the variety. B 105.7.

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Ever feel that way? Of course. We know it's not. At this point, you know what's happening. You don't even have to feel it. It's cameras are there. It's all about the Variety B105.7. There's a tiny cat in Bolivia. Proposed name Leopardus tocayo. It's the first new feline species in over 100 years. Smaller than the average house cat, covered in leopard-like spots. Bet there'll be one here in Indiana in the future.

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Well, Zoe Kravitz's dad, Lenny Kravitz, is, it looks like, getting his own Ken doll. That's going to be immortalized in the signature Ken Bassador's collection, inspired by his rock star look. It's going to be about $70 online when it's ready for sale. It's all about the variety, B105.7.

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It's all about the variety. You like chili? I love chili any time of year. Now, I know most people believe chili is for the fall, but fall kicks in at 8:05 tomorrow night. So maybe chili for lunch Wednesday or chili for dinner.

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You're there, Rick. Well, 8:05 tomorrow night, officially the autumn equinox. It'll be autumn. It'll be fall. Lots of fall festivals happening, too, around Indianapolis. 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

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Tomorrow, how about 70? Mostly cloudy, but no rain tomorrow so far. 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

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It's brought to you by Indie Decorative Concrete.

It's all about the variety. B105.7 Derek getting ready for the Toy Hall of Fame 2026 nominees. Tickle Me Elmo and Pokemon cards are some of them. Also classic like Bingo are nominees to be a part of it. And you can vote until the 23rd of this month on the Player's Choice Ballot. The National Toy Hall of Fame is going to be honoring toys that have become iconic, entertained generations, and fostered creativity and significantly impacted play or toy design. It's received thousands of nominations this year. A total of 90 toys have been inducted so far. They'll be announcing in November the inductees for this year. Have a full list as well. The National Toy Hall of Fame website.

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Lionel Richie on B105.7. It's all about the variety. He looked in high spirits when he stepped out on Saturday, his first outing since being released from the hospital earlier this month, days after a scary on-stage incident. Lionel's, 77? He was attending a dinner party at Mr. Cho in Beverly Hills. Reassured his fans he was feeling better by flashing a double thumbs up on the onlookers. That's good to hear. Here's Ed Sheeran on B105.7.

It's Eric on B105.7. It's all about the variety. First day of fall kicks in tomorrow evening, 8:05 officially. Fall will be here then.

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Let me live that fantasy. I'm Eric Arns. Thank you so much. About time to take off. Hope to do the same thing again tomorrow. Have a wonderful tomorrow. It's Eddie Grant from B105.7. It's all about the variety. Good night.

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2: Last year, I had back pain radiating down my right leg. 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I could barely walk and had to stoop over when I did just to take pressure off the spine. I'm John Morgan of Morgan & Morgan. In my professional career, I've represented thousands of people who've had herniated discs and issues with their neck and back, but never fully appreciated what they were going through until it was my turn. It's like trying to describe colors to a blind person who's never had sight. All I can tell you is it hurt like hell, but worse. My daily walk was gone, and that bothered me a great deal. Then I thought of all of you and how much more devastating this type of injury could be for you. My life stopped. I now feel your pain. Just know at Morgan & Morgan, we got your back. I understand. Morgan means more.
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First day of fall today, and like clockwork, it's feeling like it. 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Fall officially gets here 8:04 tonight. Coming up on the show today, Tune Up Tuesday, closest thing you'll get to free therapy on the radio around 7:20 and 8:20. We'll do some Tuesday tidbits around 7:45. And Trans-Siberian Orchestra tickets and more to give you with Sean's Top Trivia coming up just after 6:40 or so. I'm glad you're here. Good morning.

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0: It is National Ice Cream Cone Day. Dairy Queen usually has some kind of an offer on National Ice Cream Cone Day. I don't know if they do tonight, today or not. Today's also, what? Elephant Appreciation Day. Well, if you don't appreciate an elephant enough, they'll hold it against you. Say the elephant never forgets, which, you know, sounds like a nice thing, but I take it to learn that elephants are grudge holders. Don't know that to be true. It's also first day of fall. That is what I'm most excited about and so glad that Mother Nature's finally decided to get on board with the fall feels. Fall gets here at 8 o'clock tonight.

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1: Our Fever have two regular season games left. One is tonight at home. One is Thursday night on the road in Minnesota, though both are against Minnesota. And Minnesota's the best team in the league, so it's not really exactly how you'd prefer to finish out the regular season, as they're vying for a fourth spot in the playoffs. Right now, the fifth spot. Fourth spot would get us home court advantage.

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1: There are tickets to see Trans-Siberian Orchestra December 22nd. We're bringing them back to Gainbridge Fieldhouse. Also, four tickets to an upcoming Indy 11 game and a pair of tickets to an upcoming show at Hendrix Live. We'll give you a chance to check out one of the great acts they've had or are going to have at that great venue in Plainfield. Here's the question. According to a new poll, Americans say this is the most romantic destination. What is it? What do Americans believe? It is in the United States, by the way. What do Americans believe is the most romantic destination in the country? Correct answer. See if you agree in two songs.
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1: Four tickets to an Indy 11 game, two tickets to see an upcoming show at Hendrix Live in Plainfield. They've had some great acts out there. And then two tickets to Trans-Siberian Orchestra. We as Indy's Christmas Station bringing them back to town. Two shows this year, December 22nd at Gainbridge Fieldhouse. And I've got a pair of tickets to one of them with this question. According to a new poll, Americans say this is the most romantic destination in the country. What is it? No, it's not Branson, producer JoJo. It is Maui. Americans say the most romantic destination in the country is Maui. I've been to Hawaii, but not Maui. I can't comment on it. Is Maui romantic? White Lotus makes it seem so. B1057.com contest tab. Go there with this correct answer to be today's Tough Trivia winner. Get yourself a whole bunch of tickets. Good luck.

0: Let's talk about text, baby. Let's talk about you and me. Let's talk about all the good things and the bad things that may be. Let's talk about texts. Let's talk about texts. Let's talk about texts. Let's talk about texts.
1: Sunday people are the worst. It is the Sean Show on B, 317-681-1057 if you want to join the show. In food news yesterday, we talked about the fact that there's this discussion happening online with servers and bartenders, many of whom are saying Sunday customers are the worst. And I'm like, well, why would that be? On the text, 317-681-1057. Somebody from 352 says they go to church in the morning and then they're awful in the afternoon. This person says Sunday people are bad in retail as well. Rotten Robert from Franklin says, when I waited tables many years ago, Sunday was by far the worst day of the week. 90% of the customers are church people. They're rude. They're disrespectful. And instead of leaving a tip, they leave a pamphlet telling me I'm going to hell. You know what? Shame on you if you are a person of faith and you do that. In lieu of a tip, you leave a pamphlet about somebody's, you know, eternity or whatever. That might be nice to talk to them about, but it's a hierarchy of needs. And right now, when they're working for you at the Cracker Barrel, their need is to pay rent. You can talk about their rent in the afterlife at another time. Jody says, Sean, I used to be, Cracker Barrel. I used to be a cashier at Cracker Barrel. Every Sunday night, 5 minutes before close, which she says was 10 p.m., a huge church group would come in. Because they were in the restaurant before they, before closing, we had to serve them. The group would put chairs together for kids to lay on to sleep. They ordered their food, waited for the food, ate, would spend another 30, 45 minutes just standing around the gift shop before they paid. Because paying, you know, is the last thing you do at Cracker Barrel. She says, so I always had to work late on Sunday. Who goes to a sit-down restaurant 5 minutes before closing? My cutoff is an hour. I won't go to a place 1 hour before closing. 317-681-1057. You ever want to join the show, you can text.

You know, I joke about hot weather making me crabby, but I realized yesterday that I was in such a good mood, and I realized how much it had to do with the weather. It's the Sean Show on V105.7, first day of fall. Welcome to it. Well, fall starts at 8 o'clock tonight, so we are, not technically we're in fall yet, but certainly feeling like it, and I am loving every second of it. Got a fall theme wheel of questions next.

0: 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Questions?
1: Well, usually on the first day of the month, I like to ask you, hey, what are you looking forward to this month? And if you don't have anything on your calendar to look forward to month by month, I would even say week by week, get something on there, man. It's important for your mental health, especially to get through tough days at work. We need dangling carrots and things. My question today, though, is what are you most looking forward to about fall? It is the first day of fall. Fall officially gets here at, I believe, 8:04 p.m. tonight. It's my favorite season, and I'm loving that Mother Nature clearly looked at the calendar and was like, oh, shoot, I better get to sending some fall vibes there to the good people of Central Indiana, and she's done so. I mean, I've been looking forward to crisp mornings like this. I've been looking forward to wearing hoodies. I'm wearing a hoodie for the first time this season today. Football, of course. And even though the Colts lost in overtime Sunday night, they were going up against one of the best teams in the league, and they held their own. They were competitive. I'm looking forward to probably, maybe this weekend, making my first pot of chili for the season. What do you got? What are you really looking forward to this fall? If you want to share on the text, 317-681-1057, 681-1057. This is one of my favorite new songs right now. It's one that scored very well on our recent music survey at B1057.com. And so we're playing it. Hope you like it.

0: That song scored very well on our latest music survey at B1057.com, and so we have started playing it. It's been a big song in the UK this year and finally starting to pop here in the States. It is Olivia Dean and Sam Fender. It's called Rain Me In. I like it a lot and hope you do too.
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2: Try to see it my way. Only time will tell if I am right or I am wrong. We can work it out. We can work it out.
0: We have a Tune Up Tuesday request. Somebody is dealing with something, a Sean Show family member dealing with something pretty difficult in their life right now, and they want some counsel on how to cope with it. So, if you've ever dealt with anything difficult, if you are dealing with something difficult, or may ever, that's all of us, by the way, all of us fit into one of those three categories, we're going to talk about how to cope with difficult stuff. Closest thing you get to free therapy on the radio, I call it Tune Up Tuesday. It is next. We have finally made it to the burr months, September, October, November, December. It's my favorite time of year. It's Sean Copeland. It's my favorite time of the year to entertain. Football's back. 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
0: In addition to hosting this morning's show, I'm a therapist at Evolve Therapy in Greenwood, and on Tuesday mornings, I give you the closest thing you'll get to free therapy on the radio. Listener Jody is the one who originally sent this text in, asking for guidance on how to cope with something. And so if you've ever dealt with something difficult, maybe you are now or you will, let's talk about coping with difficult things. Jody shares her story of going to see her 92-year-old grandmother who is in visible decline. She's suffering with dementia, and Jody says, how do I cope with seeing the decline in this strong woman who I love? Well, most people think coping, I don't know exactly what Jody means by it, but most people think coping means not feeling bad. We think if we're coping well with something, it means that we're calm, we're positive, we're handling it, but that's not what coping means. Coping means enduring. Coping means carrying something difficult without running away from it. Coping means showing up anyway. And so in Jody's case, she's already coping. She keeps visiting her grandmother, even though it hurts to watch the decline. She sits with her when she tells the same story again. She keeps loving her through every painful stage of the journey. That's coping. The tears are coping. The sadness is coping. The fear is coping. The lump in your throat every time you leave your grandmother is coping. The goal isn't to get through something like what Jody is going through or whatever you're maybe going through. The goal isn't to get through it without heartbreak. The goal is to stay present for someone that you love despite the heartbreak. In fact, I would argue, Jody, that the pain that you're feeling isn't evidence that you're doing this wrong. It's evidence you're doing it right. When someone matters to you this much, you start to lose pieces of them. It's supposed to hurt. You know, one day she won't be able to call her grandmother anymore. That's devastating. But today she can. Today she can listen to that same story again. Today she can hold her hand. Today she can still tell her that she loves her. And maybe that's all any of us can do when someone we love is fading before our eyes. We can't fix it. We can't avoid the pain. We can just be there. Enduring is what coping means.

PlayStation, a new book, and Judge Judy. We're going to talk about all three with some Tuesday morning randos here next. It is the Sean Show on B105.7. I am loving this fall feel this morning. Hope you are too. 59 is where we are. We're going for a cloudy high of just 69.

0: It's the Sean Show on B105.7. Good morning.
1: JoJo's Randos. JoJo's Randos. JoJo's Randos. JoJo's Randos.
0: Well, it appears to be official, or at least a step closer to it, that Buc-ee's is coming. Last night, the Greenwood City Council approved the plan for Buc-ee's to open at 65 and Worthsville Road. This reminds me of my first small-town radio job, or reporting on what the city council did the night before. I used to have to sometimes go to city council meetings when I was in high school working at a radio station and, you know, I watch whatever they were talking about and then report it the next day. Anyway, opponents had raised concerns about the amount of traffic that Buc-ee's could create. And it's a legitimate concern, right? If you've ever driven by that one that's between here and Nashville, it's just north of Bowling Green on 65. There are times you can sail past that. You get right in, you get right out. And there's other times where the traffic to get into the Buc-ee's is all backed up into the interstate. So I'm sure it'll be fine. A tribute to Judge Judy is on CBS tonight. It's called Judge Judy Unfiltered, Unforgettable. It is a 90-minute special marking the show's 30th anniversary. It's going to feature Amy Poehler, Samuel L. Jackson, and Steven Spielberg. I think this sounds like a hoot. I do enjoy the Judge Judy show. That's on CBS tonight, Paramount Plus tomorrow. The Fever have their second-to-last regular season game at home tonight. It is against Minnesota, and then they turn around and go play Minnesota at Minnesota on Thursday. Here's what needs to happen. The Fever are still playing to secure home court advantage in the playoffs. They need to win tonight. They need to win Thursday, and they need Atlanta to lose one of their games this week. So we're obviously cheering for the Fever tonight and Thursday, and against Atlanta. Happy first day of fall, y'all. I thought it was yesterday, but no, it is today. In fact, fall arrives officially. I don't know exactly how they calculate this, but fall arrives officially at 8:04 p.m. tonight. I believe that Fever game is supposed to tip off at 8 o'clock. So right after that, we will welcome in fall. It's kind of amazing that the weather switched to fall-like feels, like right in tune with the calendar, right? Temperatures dropped 2 degrees here just in the last few minutes. It's 57 downtown right now. And finally, Tony Basil. I believe it's not Basil, it's Basil, isn't it? Tony Basil is 83 today. Do you know Tony's one big hit? Well, make your guess. Find out if you're right. Going to play it in honor of the birthday girl right after we officially put the wraps on Randos.

0: Tony Basil, Mickey. It's Tony Basil's 83rd birthday today. Man, I hope she was not only a singer in that song, but a big time, she's a big time choreographer. And at 83, I hope she's still dancing. It's the Sean Show. Good morning.
1: Tuesday tidbits. Tuesday tidbits.
0: You won't believe what is going on at college parties this fall. If you have a connection to anybody who is in college right now, you got to hear about this. Also, what are the top dream careers for our nation's kids in 2026? And a social media wellness trend we will get into. That and more Tuesday tidbits are next. Everything costs more these days, and it's just another reason I love this story so much from PA Jewelers and Browns.
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0: tidbits.
1: Sean Copeland, Tuesday tidbits. Number one, college kids are now trading keg stands for Pilates. One of the latest trends popping up on college campuses is something called a wellness darty. A darty is a daytime party. I like a daytime party. We host a big Halloween party every year, and we always start at like 3 in the afternoon. Love a daytime party. But at these darties, instead of spending Saturday afternoon pounding cheap beer, these kids are getting together for things like yoga and Pilates, going for a group run, taking an ice bath, and then they'll go grab coffee or matcha afterwards. So basically, the college party has gone from who brought the beer pong table to who brought the yoga mats. And good for them. They're going to wake up Sunday morning hydrated, well-rested, not having to piece together, you know, why there's a traffic cone in the middle of their dorm room. But I cannot imagine being 21 years old and somebody saying, dude, there's a huge party on Saturday. And then finding out the big finale is a cup of matcha. Wellness darties. If you're worried about the kids partying too much, I guess they're not. If you're worried about the kids not having a great grasp on their future, this might be encouraging too. I just assumed every kid wanted to grow up and be an influencer. But no, healthcare has now taken the top spot as the dream career for young people. They surveyed more than 6,000 Americans ages 11 to 24, and they found that the number one choice for a career is medicine or healthcare. Now, number two is influencers. By the way, there's nothing saying that you can't be an influencer in whatever your career is, right? There are plenty of healthcare influencers. This is a reversal, though. Influencer has been the number one career choice for kids for the last several years. Now it's slipped to number two, and maybe the kids are on to something, right? Because healthcare is still one of the strongest areas for growth, and it also seems to me that it's going to be one of the areas that is most protected from AI. And another wellness trend. Maybe you've heard of doom scrolling, you know, where you just scroll and scroll and scroll through bad news. Well, how about bloom scrolling? So instead of spending 20 minutes scrolling through bad news, everything wrong with the world, you intentionally spend a few minutes looking at positive content. Funny animal videos, beautiful places, inspiring stories, people doing kind things, whatever genuinely makes you feel good. You could almost consider this a mini tune-up Tuesday.

our brains, this is a survival thing that's wired up in us. Our brains naturally pay more attention to negative information. So the idea is to deliberately give your brain something positive to focus on instead. And, you know, you don't have to completely avoid the news or pretend the bad things aren't happening, but just balance out what you're feeding your brain. Boom scrolling. I tell you what, I've got my algorithm pretty well dialed in. Because it knows, right? If you hesitate on a video for half a second, it's like, oh, they probably want to see more of that. And then they'll send more of it into your algorithm. Or if you heart something or like something. So anytime I see something in my feed that I like, I heart it or I like it. Because I want to train the algorithm. Send me more stuff like this. So I can bloom scroll. Those are Tuesday Tidbits.

57 downtown. I'm loving the fall feel here on the first day of fall. And we're going for a cloudy high of 69 today. It's the Sean Show on B105.7. I have a correction to yesterday's old man rant. This old man, I'm only 41, okay? This old man has no problem admitting when he's wrong. If I truly am, I mean, I find it easier that way, just to admit you're wrong and move on. My rant yesterday was about being in Chicago with a friend of ours who is kind of a fancy business lady, and she needed some wardrobe upgrades. She's lost some weight and what. And so anyway, she spent $2,000 on new clothes and shoes at a store in Chicago over the weekend. I spent $0. She spent $2,000 on, and man, she looked awesome in this stuff, right? I don't think I could ever, even if I had it, I don't know that I could bring myself to spend that much in one swoop. But anyway, I'm happy for her. It was at Nordstrom. Nordstrom there, I think we were, do you say in the Mag Mile or on the Mag Mile? I don't know. Whatever. We were up there in a fancy Nordstrom. And after she spent $2,000 on new shoes and clothes, Nordstrom charged her 10 cents per bag for the two bags that she carried her stuff out in. I'm like, really? Come on. Spend $2,000? You spend a mortgage payment on shoes and clothes and you can't get a free bag? That's lame. Well, thank you to D-Money for setting me straight on the text line 317-681-1057. He said, Sean, your issue is not with Nordstrom. Your issue is with the city of Chicago. It is a law there that they have to charge for disposable bags. Oh, okay. Well, I'm wrong. I'm wrong. I take it back, Nordstrom. My beef is not with you. And actually, my beef really isn't with the city of Chicago either. I get we should be disincentivizing people from using disposable bags. We should. But there was just something about having to pay an extra dime after all that that was like, are you kidding me? Anyway, D-Money, thanks for setting me straight. I always welcome anybody to do that on the text line, 317-681-1057. Hey, so-

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3: If you think living makes sense, watch out.

Tammy's in a good mood this morning. She won $500 yesterday playing our local cash giveaway, Bee's Big Bucks, and it's her birthday week. Kind of fun that she would win on her birthday week. Later this hour, 8:50, I get to tell you the exact time to listen and win today's jackpot of $500. So money's got Tammy in a good mood. I'll tell you what has me in a good mood. This fall feel. On the first day of fall, no less. In fact, I have a first day of fall Wheel of Questions topic. I'm going to kick around for us on the text line. Next. It's 57 downtown, by the way, going for high of 69.

0: From the B105.7 studios, it's Indy's favorite game. Questions?
1: Oh, they just, I've got Fox 59 on mute here in the studio, and they just put up the extended forecast on the TV, and I see 40s by the end of the week. Lows in the 40s. Oh, that has me in such a good mood, because I love the crisp, cool weather. I didn't realize, when I joke sometimes about how hot weather makes me crabby, but I didn't realize how much the weather can impact my mood. Yesterday, I was in such a good mood all day long. And I think it was because of the weather. So my question to you on this first day of fall, what are you looking forward to about fall? Are you looking forward to the 40s like me? Are you looking forward to more crisp mornings? I'm wearing a hoodie today for the first time this season. Oh, I love the feel of a hoodie. Probably going to make my first pot of chili maybe this weekend. Maybe looking forward to being done with mowing for the year. We've got Yacht Rocktober and Sean Short Scares coming up. What is it for you on the text? 317-681-1057. We've got American Legion Michelle. She says, good morning, Sean. Funny story about yesterday, September 21st, being Earth, Wind, and Fire Day. That is the day that I met my sweetie Bob for the first time. And then September 22nd, that's today. September 22nd was our first official date, which is also my birthday and first day of fall. So I got a lot of things to look forward to and celebrate. You sure do. She says, have a fantastic week, your friend American Legion Michelle. Well, you have a fantastic week, and I almost said happy birthday, Michelle. But I can't do that, as you know.

0: It is off to work we go. It's the Sean Show on B105.7. Going to start the No Repeat Workday with the All Music Hour in mere moments. Also ahead, Tune Up Tuesday, which is the closest thing you'll get to free therapy in the radio. We talk a lot in therapy about dealing with difficult emotions. We're going to talk about the other side of that coin today. How to get better at sitting with the positive emotions, too. And almost like I like the analogy of dimmer switches. Like, let's turn up the light on the positive emotions and dim the negative ones. We'll talk about how you can do that next. Saw a friend in Chicago over the weekend that we had not seen in a long time. And I could say one of my favorite moments of the weekend was we were waiting for an Uber out in front of the hotel. And I just picked up a suitcase and I was wearing a short sleeve shirt. And my friend said, "Wow, I can really see some muscle definition in your arms, Sean." And this friend, of course, knew me when I was 122 pounds heavier. So I can really see some, or she says, "Are you still doing that thing where you only work out 20 minutes a week?" I said, "I am. That muscle that you see in my arm, I have exercise ink to thank for it. I've been working out there for almost 3 years now, but just 20 minutes a week. Now that 20 minutes a week, it's serious business, but it is not like a typical gym. 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

In addition to hosting this morning show, I'm also a therapist at Evolve Therapy down in Greenwood. And this is the closest thing you'll get to free therapy on the radio. I call it Tune Up Tuesday. We spend a lot of time talking about how to sit with difficult emotions, but sometimes we need to get better at sitting with the positive ones, too. There is a practice in psychology I want to teach you about today called savoring. Savoring. You might normally think about it with food. Savoring simply means noticing a good moment and intentionally letting yourself stay there just a little bit longer. Maybe it's that first sip of coffee. Maybe it's your favorite song being on in the car. Maybe it's a great conversation. Maybe it's your dog or your cat curled up next to you. With savoring, the idea is that instead of immediately moving on to the next thing, you pause and you think, this is nice. You just really take it in. This is nice. I want to be here for this. Really be here. It is not toxic positivity. You are not pretending the hard stuff doesn't exist in your life. You're simply refusing to let the hard stuff take up all the space. Research around positive psychology suggests that savoring can help build a resilience because it creates a reservoir of positive experiences that we can draw from when life gets difficult. Right? Most of us don't have any problem replaying the awkward conversation, the bad moments. But we're not very good at savoring and replaying the good ones. So today, here's what I want you to do. I want you to look for one tiny joy in your life. Look for one tiny joy in your life. And when you find it, don't rush past it. Stay there for a minute. Savor it. Sometimes improving your mental health is not about finding more happiness. It's about getting better at noticing the little pieces of happiness that are already right there with you.

In addition to it being the first day of fall, something is turning 30 today. Can't believe this is 30 years old. That and more with some Tuesday morning randos coming up in two songs. It is the Sean Show on B105.7. Good morning.

0: Getting closer to 850, which is when I get to tell you the exact time to listen and win $500 today with our local cash giveaway, Beast Big Bucks. In the meantime, JoJo's Randos. JoJo's Randos. JoJo's Randos. JoJo's Randos. Oh, our first rando takes me back to being a baby DJ in high school. I worked at a little AM radio station back home in Southern Illinois, and you have to go to the city council meetings and speak it on the air the next morning. Tell everybody what the city council had done. Well, let me tell you what the Greenwood City Council has done last night. I wasn't at the meeting. They approved Buc-ee's. So it is effectively official that Buc-ee's is coming to Greenwood. They approved the plan for Buc-ee's to open at 65 and Worthsville Road. I saw one opponent who said he really worries about Greenwood's identity, that no matter what you do now to try to create an identity in the city of Greenwood, it's all going to revolve around Buc-ee's. I think a legitimate concern is traffic, right? Like, if you've driven by a Buc-ee's anywhere on vacation, sometimes the traffic is crazy and it spills back off into the interstate. Well, imagine if you lived at that interstate and you're just trying to get home and the Beaver and all of his fans are cramping your style every day. So I do get that concern, but, hopefully they're able to mitigate that. It's a big day for Indy's very own John Green. And he has a new book out today. It's his first novel in 10 years. And it's his first one ever written specifically for adults. And this, they say, is a big turn away from something like The Fault in Our Stars. I didn't read the book, but that movie got me, man. It is called Hollywood Ending. And it has themes of celebrity culture and sort of our modern obsession with attention and social media. And I don't know. Again, it sounds interesting. I'll probably wait for the movie. But John Green has a new book out today. Judge Judy is 30. Well, I mean, she's a little bit older than that, but her show is 30, and there is a tribute to Judge Judy on CBS tonight. It's called Judge Judy Unfiltered Unforgettable. It is a 90-minute special marking the show's 30th anniversary. So I've been in a couple of TV tapings. Like, I got to see a taping of Letterman. I've seen a taping of Seth Meyers. I've seen a taping of Family Feud. I've seen a taping of The Daily Show. You know, I've been in the live studio audience. Because they do Judge Judy out in LA, and I was out there and I was poking around to try to get free tickets to be in the Judge Judy audience. You know, all those people who are in her courtroom, not the people who are actually doing the suing, but the people in the quote unquote audience, they're all paid actors. So you can't get in. Anyway, that's a special tonight's going to feature Amy Poehler, Samuel L. Jackson, and Steven Spielberg. CBS tonight, Paramount Plus tomorrow. I think it sounds fun. And the Fever have their second to last regular season game at home tonight. Here's why this game's a big deal. It's against Minnesota, the best team in the league. They play Minnesota here tonight. They play Minnesota at Minnesota Thursday. Then it's time for the playoffs. The Fever are playing for home court advantage. To secure home court advantage in the playoffs, we need to win tonight at home, Thursday in Minnesota, against the best team in the league. And we also need Atlanta to lose one of their games this week. So, a couple of things to sort out. And, of course, happy first day of fall. Fall arrives at 8:04 tonight. Those are JoJo's Randos.
1: JoJo's Randos. JoJo's Randos.

said Sharon, who is coming to Lucas Oil Stadium next month, and we have tickets for you this Friday with another free Ticket Friday. You're going to have a shot at Ed Sheeran tickets every hour all day Friday from about 7:05 to 5:05. 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

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It's Terry.

0: Let's talk about text, baby. Let's talk about you and me. Let's talk about all the good things and the bad things that may be. Let's talk about texts. Let's talk about texts. Let's talk about texts. Let's talk about texts.
1: It's the Sean Show on B, 317-681-1057. If you ever want to join the show, we were covering in food news that there's an online discussion with servers and bartenders who largely agree that Sunday's customers are the worst. Whether you're working at a bar or a restaurant, say Sundays are the worst. And servers on the text line seem to agree. Somebody here from 352 says they go to church in the morning, then they're awful in the afternoon, Sean. Sunday people are bad in retail as well. Rotten Robert says... Actually, I'm going to end with Rotten. Let me go to Jody. Jody says, Sean, I used to be a cashier at the Cracker Barrel. Every single Sunday night, 5 minutes before close, which was 10 p.m., a huge church group would come in. But because they were the restaurant before closing, we had to serve them. The group would put chairs together for kids to lay on to sleep. They ordered their food, waited for their food, ate their food. Then they would spend another 30 to 45 minutes just standing around the gift shop before they paid. Because, you know, paying is the last thing you do at Cracker Barrel. So she says, always had to work late on Sunday. Who goes to a sit-down restaurant 5 minutes before close? Yeah, who does do that? My policy is, for a sit-down place, an hour. I won't go, because that's about how long I'm going to be there. You know what I mean? I'm going to stay. But anyway, an hour is my cutoff. To each their own. Rotten Robert here, we'll end with him. He says, Sean, when I waited tables many years ago, Sunday was by far the worst day of the week. I hated it. He said 90% of the customers are church people. They were rude. They were disrespectful. And more times than not, instead of leaving a tip, they left me a pamphlet telling me that I'm going to hell. I have seen that. And there are those pamphlets, those religious tracts that look like money. I assume that's what he's talking about. You know what? If you're a person of faith and you've ever left a religious tract that looks like money in a situation where somebody really needs money, shame on you. That's a hierarchy of needs. How is somebody going to listen to you about their soul if they can't pay their rent? 317-681-1057. If you ever want to join the show on the text, that is the number to do it, 681-1057. I have

Friend of the show, Jelly Roll, up next. It is the Sean Show on B105.7. His now ex-wife, Bunny, photographed this week, I guess, by paparazzi folks at a Waffle House. She seemed to be on a date with a 24-year-old dude. She's 46, and they were feeding each other chocolate chip waffles. You know how you do at the beginning of something new. And she says Jelly is supportive of her fun that she's having.

0: 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Questions?
1: At 317-681-1057, what are you looking forward to the most about fall? Today is the first day of fall. It officially arrives at 8:04 tonight. I'm loving the crisp weather. I didn't realize till yesterday what a good mood it put me in. I'm in a good mood to be in a cozy hoodie today. We got superfan Stacy from Avon. She says, Sean, I love fall. I wore a hoodie yesterday, wore one again today. I made chili last night. It was cool. It was rainy. I'm looking forward to a concert downtown tomorrow. The weather's going to be perfect. Carrie from Greenfield, fall is my absolute favorite. She says, good riddance to the summer temps and the humidity. So excited for crisp fall air, the smell of leaves, seeing the trees do their beautiful fall show, pumpkin, everything, and the start of my Christmas music listening season. Yeah, Indy's Christmas station. Kayla from the East Side, she says, I'm excited for haunted houses. I love haunted houses. I feel like they should be year-round. Well, that's a fun idea. There's year-round escape rooms. Why not a year-round haunted house? Micah from Indy says, I love fall the most too, Sean. I'm looking forward to windows open, cool breezes, hot toddies with makers. Oh, hell yeah. And just enjoying the leaves changing. And then Kathy's looking forward to fall break. She says she's got 2 weeks off work for fall break. Yeah, my husband Andy, IPS teacher, he's got a fall break coming up too in October. Which means I've got a fall break coming up in October. 317-681-1057 if you want to text and chime in.

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negative information. And so that's why social media sometimes is so bad. I've even noticed that if I post something on my social media that's like even playfully divisive, that I tend to get more response, more engagement. The algorithms reward negativity, even if it's diet or light negativity. So we've got to counteract that with not doom scrolling, but bloom scrolling. Bloom scrolling is a trend where you intentionally look at positive content, you know, funny animal videos, beautiful places, inspiring stories, people doing kind things, whatever it is that makes you feel good. And if you were looking for a place to bloom scroll, let's you and I connect on the socials, shall we? I'm at the Sean Show 317 on Facebook and Instagram. Those are the two places I tend to spend most of my time on socials. The Sean Show 317.

0: Man, I'm just thinking about all those miserably hot afternoons and such this summer. All the mosquito bites that I had on my ankles after our Labor Day weekend cookout. We're turning the page, putting all of that behind us today, wrapping up the Sean Show for Tuesday, September 22nd, 2026, the year of our Lord here at B105.7. We are, I speak for all of humanity when I say we are so happy fall is here. I don't know. Not everybody loves fall, I know, because some people it's like, oh no, I can't enjoy fall because I know that winter's coming. That's how I feel about spring. Spring ain't my thing. So I'm like, oh no, I mean summer's coming. From a lot of my fellow fall lovers on the text line today. Appreciate all those texts at 317-681-1057. Today, another day, it's going to be mostly cloudy, and we're probably not going to make it out of the 60s. I'm digging it. All right, thanks for letting me spend some time with you today. Would love to do it again tomorrow. We'll do People is Dumb, Midweek Food News, and more. Of course, Friday coming up, a Ed Sheeran Free Ticket Friday. And coming up this afternoon, our newest family member, Jay Michaels, is going to be back in here. And he's going to try to give you some money today. He wants you to like him, wants you to like everybody on the team. So we'll bribe you with free money again today. Jay has that at $450. Be listening for your shot at $500 with B's Big Bucks. Annie's in next. Make this the best Tuesday of your life. Talk to you tomorrow. Love you. Bye.
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It's B105.7, where it's all about the variety with Annie. I know we have now officially made it to the first day of fall, but this weather is making me want to nap really badly. And that's not good when you got to be at work. Like, I can't be caught napping at work. That is why we got great music and great variety to get you through the work day. Thank you for hanging out. B105.7.

$500 in that Bee's Big Bucks jackpot. Money in your pocket. I love that. New guy Jay stepping in. I hope you were nice to him yesterday. Remember, I told you. You had to be. Got a winner for Bee's Big Bucks yesterday. So $500 back in that jackpot today. I love, love, love, love, love when Tammy called back. Her birthday is Thursday. So birthday money in your pocket. $500. Bee's Big Bucks. Do whatever it is what you want with the money. We just want to say thank you for being a local listener. Money is yours today. If you missed the time, Sean tells you every weekday morning at 8:50. What were you doing? I'm just kidding. We'll tell you anyway. 4:50.

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ever see a study and realize it's done exactly about you? 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When you meet someone for the first time, 5% of people do this, and I am part of the 5%. I am so guilty. In fact, I even have a line I use every time to do this. We're going to talk about it coming up, but think about it. How do you greet somebody for the first time? 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

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When you meet someone for the first time, how do you greet them? Handshake? Firmly? Eye contact? Or is it a hug? Because 5% of Americans say they go in for a hug, and I am part of the 5%, and I honestly thought the number was going to be higher, because now I'm starting to feel really weird about how I've been greeting people. But I will say I have modified it. I do the same move every single time. I give you a handshake because I feel like that's what we're supposed to do, and I follow it up with, hey, I'm a hugger. Are you? And if I get a, oh my gosh, yes, hug. Go for the hug, because that's what I want. I want the hug. I want it. But I'm not going to be weird if you tell me, no, I'm not a hugger. But does that make you pressured into giving me a hug? I don't know. I do split it down, though. I was trying to think of a scenario where I would not give a hug. And I think it's a business setting. Like, if I'm meeting you professionally for the first time. Handshake? I don't know, like buying a new car. I don't think I'm hugging the salesperson, but I don't know.

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love that you know that I make zero sense. It's B105.7 where it's all about the variety. So check our text line at 317-681-1057. I was talking about whether or not you give a hug or a handshake when you meet somebody for the first time. And I have this whole logic in my head that if it's professional, I give a handshake. But if it's not professional, I give a hug. And I think it's a business setting kind of thing, but I don't know, because y'all are poking holes on it in the text line immediately. Rex, like, you don't make any sense. I get it. It makes sense in this head. I don't know if it makes sense anywhere else. This one says, Annie, you're telling me if you spent 2 hours with a car salesperson and they told you all about their lives, including their dog's names, their kids' names, you wouldn't hug them at the end of it? And I thought, no, you're right. You start telling me about your dogs, of course I'm going in for the hug.

V105.7, where it's all about the variety with the Annie. Sean Show confirming it. Bucky's is coming. Greenwood City Council approved the plan. 65. Right off of it. Wurzville Road. That is where you're going to find the next Bucky's. How long it'll take to build it? I don't know. I did see that Sean also just reviewed a place that I went to recently, Wally's, which is in like the Whitestown area off 65, which is another kind of version of Bucky's. And you thought the same thing. I thought their fountain soda game was top notch. The jerky also delicious.

What are you passionate about? It's B105.7, where it's all about the variety. With Annie, we talked about this before. I'm always trying to find something that I love. There's a lot of things I like, but I don't know if there's anything I'm like fully passionate about. My best friend, Diana, I've talked about her on this show before. She spent her summer in Alaska volunteering at one of the national parks there. And she's like, Annie, you have to talk about this on your show. And I was like, I don't know how many people are this passionate about it, Diana, but okay. And then I went to the website. Did you know that it is Fat Bear Week? Fat Bear Week, where you can vote on your favorite fat bear online. And they are absolutely lovely. Oh my gosh. It shows the bear before they've eaten all their salmon for winter. And then it shows them after they've eaten all their salmon, getting ready to hibernate and store up and that sort of thing. And oh my gosh, one of them, their name is Chunk. You can start voting at noon today. I'll share the link on my socials at Annie Fox on Air. Fat Bear Week.

fall officially beginning this evening, right? The Sean Show is talking about 8:04 p.m. I don't know why we have to narrow it down. I woke up and here we are. We're looking forward to Chris mornings, fire pits, hoodies, football, chili. I did that last night. I mean, yeah, I was like, weather's turning, kind of icky outside, crock pot, chili. What do you love most about fall? It's B105.7. Hey!

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I saw on our text line at 317-681-1057. And thank you for playing Thriller all the way through the laugh. Yeah, it makes the song, of course. Also checking in on what you love about fall. I completely, like, I was thinking food. I was thinking I love Halloween. I love Thanksgiving. I did not even think until I saw it on the text line. Apple picking, pumpkin patches, they're all back. You could get lost in a corn maze. I love it. I will say apple cider over pumpkin spice. I said what I said. It's B105.7.

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I got into a very deep discussion with American Legion Michelle on our text line at 317-681-1057. I was talking about the Madden curse and about how Caleb Williams, the Bears quarterback, got hurt. She's like, you know what? My son, who's in San Antonio, Texas, called me and said, Mom, Madden curse got Caleb, said, wished me happy birthday, and then told me about Caleb Williams' injury update today. Yeah. That's what my husband did too. Like the second they said, oh, it's not as serious as they originally thought, my husband's entire mood for the week has changed for the better, which I think is so crazy because I love sports. I do, but I can't let them dictate my entire mood. Or maybe I can. It's B105.7.

0: Hey, have you been spending too much money like I have lately? 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

I'm finding out that I might be the problem. It's B105.7 where it's all about the variety. They did this new poll and they asked people, you know, like, when you meet somebody for the first time, how do you greet them? Handshake, hug. I'm a hugger. I will, though. I do say, I handshake first, then I say, hey, I'm a hugger. And then I usually get, me too. And then it's a hug. But I'm realizing after checking some of your texts at 317-681-1057, most people are probably feeling pressured into giving me the hug after I ask them. Although I'm telling you, I don't think it's weird if you tell me no.

Fever back at home tonight. Final home game before the playoffs. They've got the Minnesota Lynx, who are, I think right now, the top team in the WNBA playoffs. Fever needing to win to get home court advantage in the playoffs. They need Atlanta to lose one of their games this week, kind of fighting for the 4-5 spot. The Lynx are still looking to lock down the first spot, so it should be a good game. I did look up last-minute tickets for tonight. You can still get some pretty affordable in the upper levels if maybe you want to go to Gainbridge tonight. It's B105.7.

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we do this. When people get excited about something, we like to sort of mock them for it. It's B105.7. If you find joy in something and you want to jump up and down and you want to scream and you want to do whatever, good for you. I'm happy that you found something to be so passionate about. People are judging how Taylor Swift has been acting at Chiefs games now that she is married to Travis Kelce. 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

I've been wearing hoodies so far this week. Fall weather is here. One of my favorite things about fall, I asked you that this morning on the Sean Show. It's B105.7. Y'all give me a lot of good ideas. We did chili yesterday. I was like, anything, if I could keep the crock pot like recipes going, my day's a whole lot easier. I get so lazy after I leave here. And so if I could just put something in the crock pot, forget about it, that might be my favorite part about fall.

A song that was originally recorded by Bonnie Tyler. Then Tina Turner put her spin on it on her seventh studio album, and then the rest is history. It's B105.7, where it's all about the variety with Annie. Thank you for giving me part of your day today as we get you the Backstreet Boys on B105.

It's B105.7, where it's all about the variety with Annie. I was listening to the Sean show this morning. He was doing his tune-up Tuesday, and he was saying how a new trend is to sit with good emotions, not just bad. Because we always talk about how, like, if you're going to grow as a person, you got to be uncomfortable, right? And so we spend a lot of time learning how to deal with what is wrong. But what about what is great? They say savoring simply means noticing a good moment and then letting yourself stay there a little longer. And this is actually something I've talked about in therapy, because I am very much like, once I accomplish a goal, I am what's next. I'm not a person who sits with it and is like, oh my gosh, it's a really cool thing and maybe you should appreciate it. And this is sort of like a smaller scale of that. So like, if you are just like looking at something like, oh my gosh, this sunset is absolutely beautiful, enjoy it. Don't rush yourself to the next thing.

Yesterday, we were talking about stores that we wish would come back. Because Toys R Us announced that they're doing a big comeback tour. It's B105.7. One of them that came through on the text line was Woolworth, which is hard for me to say. But I loved that store as a kid. Also, thank you very much for letting me know that the arcade that was in Union Station was a real thing. Because we were going back and forth, and I started believing that maybe I was talking about Jillian's, but no, this was a separate place and it was so awesome. You can always join the conversation anytime. 317-681-1057. It's Annie.

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1: Voting officially open for Fat Bear Week. 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My best friend spent a month in Alaska this summer volunteering at the national park up there. And every year they do this thing called Fat Bear Week where you literally get to vote on your favorite chunky bear. One of them's name is actually Chunk, which I love. And it's their before and after photos of them before they eat all of the salmon for winter. And then after, you get to vote on which one you love the most. And this is an absolute beautiful thing. 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When the-

Gerald for the No Repeat Workday, B105.7 with Annie. I feel weird saying this. I don't feel weird doing it, though. When you say that you buy discounted meat, people often give you a look. But what I mean is, have you ever gone to the grocery store and they mark down things that are about to be past their sell-by date? It doesn't mean they're bad. It means you got to use it or freeze it or whatever. And usually it's a really good deal. So yesterday I had taken out something and I was like, I don't eat that for dinner. It's chili season. So I went to go buy some meat to make chili. Hit the jackpot at the Kroger in Westfield. They had so many things marked down. I came back. I didn't know my husband was home. I walked in. He's like, I thought you were just getting one thing. I was like, I was. $80 later of discounted meat. We are set. We are ready to go for crockpot season. So you ever do that? You ever get the discounted meat? Again, saying discounted meat feels wrong, but it's so good.

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B105.7, where it's all about the variety. If you're listening to the Sean Show this morning, you heard Bucky's now officially coming to Greenwood. The city council, they're approving the plan now. You're either really excited about this because you're like, yay, Bucky's, or you're like, oh my gosh, the traffic that is going to come with it. I want to know where the signs are going to start, because if you've seen a Bucky's billboard, they're all the way up. They're like, you have 256 miles until you get there. So where's that going to start now on 65 to talk about our Bucky's that we got here? It's B105.7. Yeah,

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Got a free ticket Friday lined up starting Friday, 7 a.m. at Sheeran Tickets. Got $500 in the B's Big Bucks jackpot for you to win today. And guess what? It's yours today at 450. Jay's coming in next. He's got more money for you. Enjoy yourself. It's Annie. I'll see you tomorrow.

It's all about the variety on B105.7. My name is Jay Michaels. Hey there, after 2 o'clock, it is official. We are getting a Buc-ee's in Indiana, right here in central Indiana. Tell you where it's coming in 4 minutes on B105.7.

It's all about the variety on B105.7. Last night, the Greenwood City Council approved the plan. We are finally getting a Buc-ee's. It's going to be at 65 and Worsfield Road. Now, you know anything about

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Love.

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Happy first day of fall. It's fitting that it feels like fall outside. Today is the first day of fall. It's technically not fall till like 8 o'clock tonight. But we can finally drink our pumpkin spice drinks and not be shamed, right? 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

It's all about the variety on B105.7. I'm Jay Michaels. Yesterday, did my first afternoon show here at B105.7. I spent several years on another radio station here in town, so it's so exciting to finally be here and be a part of the B105.7 family. And yesterday, got to kick off my first day by giving away cash with B's Big Bucks. Tammy from Indy won $500 yesterday. Still going to call out today's name. If you call me back, you're going to get $500. $450. Call in the next name, B's Big Bucks. 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

0: 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My name is Jay Michaels. Becky, Listen, and Fishers, what are you doing today, girl?
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0: Oh, so you're the person that, like, keeps the boss in line, basically.

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And look, if you are not signed up yet, do it now. 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

We've all heard of doom scrolling, where you're just like scrolling through Facebook or TikTok and just nothing but bad stuff pops up. There's something now called bloom scrolling. I'm all for this. Tell you what it is in two songs. B105.7.

So there's another wellness trend that's out called bloom scrolling. So instead of doom scrolling, instead of spending 20 minutes scrolling through bad news and politics and all kinds of nonsense, basically you kind of train your TikTok or Facebook algorithm to show you nothing but beautiful places and pictures of beaches and vacation stuff and cute cat videos. 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Like, health experts say, like, looking at positive stuff like that will instantly put us in a good mood. Doom scrolling does the opposite, obviously. It's B105.7 of Jay Michaels. It's all about the variety.

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12: 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More of

It's all about the variety. B105.7. I'm Jay Michaels. We're going to learn a lot about each other the next couple of weeks. And one thing you're going to learn about me is I'm recently single. I got out of a relationship back in July. My friends were like, "You need to start dating again. You need to start dating again." So I downloaded Hinge, and then I started the Facebook dating thing. Look, after I'm scrolling through and getting the creepy messages for the past 24 hours, is dating not the worst? And I feel like when you're over 40, it's even worse, right? It's B105.7. It's all about the variety. Just send me all your single friends. 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

So yesterday was my first day here at B105.7. My name is Jay Michaels, by the way, if you're like, who is this person? I'm new here. Hey, we gave away $500 yesterday with B's Big Bucks to Tammy, and her birthday is later this week. So I'm so excited for her early birthday gift. I want you to be the next winner, and I also want to get like two winners in a row and just make Sean and Annie so jealous. Tell you what time to be listening this afternoon for your name in 3.5 minutes.

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22: 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Indy.

It's all about the variety. B105.7. Hey there, it's Jay Michaels. I am the new guy here at the station. Thank you for all the nice texts welcoming me back to Indy and in the Instagram and Facebook messages. If you're on Instagram, I love connecting with you. And I just posted a video. So I'm staying in an Airbnb this week while I'm moving. And I swear this place is haunted, but this, I feel like I'm in like a mansion from like the Victorian age. It's on my Instagram, Jay Michaels 123. You can give me a follow at JAY MICHAELS 123. Send me a DM and say, hey, it's B105.7. It's all about the variety.

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We'll do that in two songs. B's Big Bucks, $500 on the line. 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
1: Okay, so this is day two of me working here at B105.7. 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Leslie Gilmer of Indy. Girl, I am looking for you. Leslie Gilmer. You have got 10 minutes to call me back, 317-681-1057. One more time, Leslie Gilmer of Indy. Clock starts right now, 317-681-1057. Be our next B's Big Bucks winner. $500, we're waiting for you, Leslie. It's B105.7. It's all about the variety.

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So, Leslie, we did not hear from today. That means $1,000 is up for grabs tomorrow. 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

B105.7, it's all about the variety. I'm Jay Michaels. Well, coffee has some health benefits and a few more that we're just learning about. The researchers say that caffeinated coffee has been linked to reduced feelings of anxiety and improved attention. Do you know how much iced coffee or espresso I drink in a typical day? And I am anxious and have no focus on anything. Maybe too much of a good thing is not a good thing. B105.

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I'm Jay Michaels. 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
7: My home.

My name is Jay Michaels. I am the new guy here. I'm loving getting all the Facebook messages and text messages coming through, welcoming me to the station. So we're going to learn a lot about each other the next couple of weeks. But one thing about me that you'll learn is I'm recently single. Like, I went through a breakup back in July. And some friends are like, you got to start dating again, especially you moved back to Indy, new city. You got to start dating. So we signed up for Hinge and then Facebook dating. After going through 2 days of reading some of these messages, I'm like, I hate this. Dating is hard enough. When you're over 40, you're just like, I don't even care anymore. I've already got two cats. I'll just get another one. B105.7.

B105.7, it's all about the variety and getting you ready for Christmas TSO tickets. 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

It's all about the variety on B105.7. I'm Jay Michaels. Well, the color combinations that are out this fall and the ones that are in. I'll tell you what's in, what's out. 3.5 minutes. B105.7. It's all about the variety.

B105.7, here's what's in style for the fall, now that fall is officially here. Here are the color duos that you're going to want to pay attention to. Chocolate brown and baby pink, also burgundy and baby blue. They say black and cherry red, going to be popular. Navy and butter yellow and olive green and soft gray. I'm looking at apartments right now, and I've seen a lot of, like, not clothes, but walls that are kind of that olive green and soft gray combo. It's B105.7.

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B105.7, where it's all about the variety. I'm Jay Michaels. I am new in town, and so I'm staying in an Airbnb until I get a place and get settled and everything. And I swear, so I'm in the Garfield Park area. I swear the place I'm in is haunted, but it looks like this cool Victorian mansion. Somebody's probably unalived there. I'm going to give you a little tour of my fancy haunted Airbnb. Follow me on Instagram, jmichaels123, J-A-Y-M-I-C-H-A-E-L-S-123. You'll see the video there. 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

0: variety, like your favorite casserole. 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
0: 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It's all about the variety. I've never

Ooh, the Lizzie Borden story out on Netflix. Have you watched this yet? I saw the previews last night. Oh my gosh, it looks so good. Definitely in my Netflix queue to take care of this week. And now that it's cooler, we want to like sit on the couch and binge watch stuff, right?

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0: phone.
1: It's all about the variety. B105.7. Hey, it's Eric Garns. Hope you had a great day today. First day of fall officially. The autumnal equinox will kick in at 8:05 tonight. Still some time before summer's officially over. Some of the leaves are already starting to change on some of the trees, at least here downtown at work. Seems a little soon. It's also National Ice Cream Cone Day if you haven't had dessert yet. It's Phil Collins in the air tonight on B105.7.

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You're with Eric, and Ed Sheeran's going to be at Lucas Oil Stadium October 10th, and you can be there to enjoy the show too. 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

You're in the right place. It's all about the variety. B105.7. If you happen to use I-69, 465 on the northeast side, maybe coming from Fishers through there, maybe going to Fort Wayne, coming from there, you know that interchange has been really busy, and all the construction's been going on since 2022, I think. Well, it's almost finished. I think they said 90% done, which is great. Traffic seems to flow even better. Should be completely finished by the end of this year.

It's all about the variety. B105.7, you're Eric, and looking for a romantic place to go. Well, according to a new poll, most of us Americans say this is the most romantic destination. Happens to be over in Maui. We'll have to check that out.